0: We have a presentation.
1: Okay, so I just opened this gift. And it's a comic book of me. And it says, for sure, prehistoric tour. And it's me playing a cello. And I look real gay. I love it. But I just want to... This is really wild. My mom gifted this to me, and they're cartoons of my person in here. That's crazy.
2: Oh, my God.
1: Dude, look at me. I'm so hot. Look at how hot I am in this comic book. It's insane. Wow. Just like...
0: That's incredible.
1: Little light-skinned queer, beating off dinosaurs and stuff. This is so cool. I love it so much.
0: Good job, your mom. That's epic.

Thank you guys so much for coming out. And thanks to Motorco. Give it up for Motorco for this last minute jam. Local venues forever. Local venues forever. This song right here is about stealing some guy's boat. Right? Anyone ever do that? Don't say yeah. Oh, okay, you said yeah. But it's about my friend's boyfriend that she was mad at, and I was like, let's just steal his boat. Right? That's it, that's all I got.

0: Thanks so much, y'all. We're Meltdown Rodeo. And yeah, thanks. We have merch back there for the first time in years. So if you want anything, it's back there.
1: It's my favorite shirt ever.
0: That's sweet, Matt.
1: It's my favorite shirt ever. Can I have a shirt, Kim?
0: Yeah, Matt. This is actually about the same friend and about our breakup. Man, friend breakups and friend love songs, they're the best and the worst.

0: Thanks so much, y'all. Thanks, Duke. Thanks, Motorco, Duke Arts. Thanks, Motorco. Thanks, WXDU over there. Best radio station ever. We're Meltdown Rodeo. Bye. Happy birthday, Sinks.
1: Keep it going for Meltdown Rodeo! I mean, I know you're feeling it. It's not just the humidity, but it's definitely the vibes coming up off this stage. Y'all give it up for our band kicking off this year's summer concert series with Arts on East. They did the dang thing. And don't forget, if you want to continue to hear and participate, you can tune into WXDU 88.7 FM, because you were a part of the live stream tonight. Did you know that, Durham? And please make sure that you come to us on June 3rd to check out the WOW Project, brought to you and curated by Dr. Sophia Enriquez, which we will be back on East Campus as long as weather is permitting. Don't try it, okay? Bring your blankets, bring your umbrellas. Also, on your way out, please make sure you grab a survey. Because of y'all's response, we have followed promptly with bringing back the Arts on East performances. So thank you.
2: Hello.
1: And please, oh, I'm loud. And don't forget, grab a survey on the way out because we will be offering $100 for 10 lucky survey filers. So that is $1,000 altogether because she can do simple math. But you, 10 people, have a chance to win $100 for filling out a survey and letting us know what you, the people of this fair country. And she's a little splotchy, got some cancer in places. But you, the people, can let us know what you want to see brought to you this by Duke Arts. And of course, going on throughout this season. Please speak up, grab a survey on the way out, grab a Declaration of Independence, and don't forget to check out the Nasher to see our country's documents live and living. And don't forget that, baby, a document is nothing without the people, because, baby, we are the people, okay? So please, and thank you again on behalf of the Mary Biddle Trent Simmons Foundation for providing us with this. It was so worth it. I hope you continue to support us. I'm your hostess and MC, Miss Stormy Day. We'll see you on June 3rd out on East Campus, weather permitting. And thank you, Motorco! If the rain comes again, we might be here, so I hope you tip well. Thank y'all so much. Shocks and kisses.
3: 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We just heard a live performance at Motorcore Music Hall, kicking off the WXDU and Duke Arts on East concerts. That's going to be, it was tonight, May 27th through June 24th. 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And the concert is free and open to all. No tickets are required. But visitors are encouraged to bring their own lawn chairs or blankets. It's really a lovely time out there. So thanks for tuning in and hope to catch you next week. Take care. Chod office.

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1: Oh! You are round MVP.
2: Yeah, man! Yo, Drew, I finally got round MVP. Round MVP.
3: No way! That was some ownage. It's a good thing you got me as your wingman.
2: Right. You mean when you threw that flash grenade at me?
3: 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Seriously, great stuff.
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1: Later, much later, we heard something. We didn't breathe for listening. Then footsteps on the back porch, creeping, then more confident. After all, nobody was home. A hand closed on the knob on the screen door to the kitchen and found it latched. We heard a little sawing sound as a file began to slice through the screen wire. Grandma reached down for something in her sewing basket. Through the darkness, I managed to notice Grandma's rocker was rocking and she wasn't in it. She was standing over me. "Keep just behind me," she whispered. I followed her across the room into the kitchen. Now we were by the door, and I heard the scuffle of heavy feet in there on the crinkly linoleum. Grandma turned back to me. Under my nose, she struck a wooden match with her thumbnail. She touched the match to something in her other hand. It sizzled. Then she leaned down and rolled it into the invisible kitchen. 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
1: This is the story of Daniel, who was born 2 months early. He weighed 1 pound, 7 ounces. His lungs weren't ready. His heart wasn't ready. His brain wasn't ready. At the hospital, the nurses said Daniel was a fighter, and they would do all they could to help him. The doctor said even with the best care, Daniel may never walk. He may never see. He may never learn. Daniel's parents spent night after night at the hospital, watching his every breath, holding his tiny hands, and looking for signs that he was growing stronger. At home, his parents looked around Daniel's empty nursery, at the quiet toys and the still rocker, and they hoped that one day they could sit in that rocking chair and tell this story to their very healthy son. Daniel's is just one of the more than 500,000 stories of babies born prematurely last year, but there's hope for a happy ending. 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